0: Attention Plainwell EMS, respond priority 3 at 751 Bayberry Lane, 751 Bayberry Lane in Otsego City for a 85-year-old female complaining of back pain. Advisement clear on the page, central's clear at 2003.
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0: Attention, please let EMS and Otsego first responders respond to a priority one at 602 Brookside Drive, 602 Brookside Drive in Otsego City for a 65-year-old male having fainting episodes and has a history of cardiac problems. Advise them clear on the page. Central's clear at 20 or 27.
1: That's 960. Central, from Otsego, you're the officer. Excuse clear. We'll be en route.
0: We're en route 2028.
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1: 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Clear the page of the en route.
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0: 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New of them, West Metro Health up in Byron Center is requesting you for a transfer from New of them West to Helen DeVos downtown for a 21-month-old baby that is having febrile seizures. Life cannot do it until 3 a.m. They are wondering if we can do it before 3 o'clock. Advise if you can help, Central Clear at 2032.
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0: 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The camp it is 6635 118th Avenue, 6635 118th Avenue. You're going to Lot 2. Have a 49-year-old male who fell off a golf cart, has a head laceration. 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

Kitchen Hopkins Duty Officer, going service for carbon monoxide alarm at 2664 14th Street, 2664 14th Street, Hopkins Township. Caller stated no one feels sick or ill. Their carbon monoxide alarm is going off. They are evacuating. That's Crown Page, Mr. Clear, 2219.

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2: 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We're en route.
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0: 69, we have a nurse on the phone from Bronson, reference to that subject that you dropped off. It sounds like he's not giving them very helpful or accurate information. She was requesting to speak with you. Can we conference you in with her?
1: Yeah, fine.
0: Dorothy.

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attention, Hamilton first responders. Please respond to a TI crash at 3362 Lincoln Road, 3362 Lincoln Road, at Little People's Place in Heath Township. For a motorcycle, working on further, advise and clear. Central's clear at 2304.

0: attention being due first responders and light EMS, still in service priority 3 at Campus 6635 118th Avenue, lot 224-224 for a 62-year-old male who's having abdominal pain and feeling ill. If I was clear on the page, system clear, 2305.
1: Central 803 is clear on the page.
0: Six
1: is clear on the page. 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

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Please respond to an unknown iPhone crash at 2800 104th Ave, 2800 104th Ave in Trowbridge Township. Advise and clear on the page. 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

0: 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I'm out at a large party in this area. I'm going to check here.
1: 10-4, can we just provide EMS or not yet?
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0: Supposedly there's an iPhone that went into an emergency alert here at this party. I'm trying to find the one that has it. Can you have one of the PD return back down here to where I'm at?
1: Confirm.

Attention Wayland duty officer, please respond to 798 133rd Ave in Wayland Township for a caller who was sitting on a beanbag next to a fire and it caught on fire and was putting out a lot of black smoke. No injuries. Advise them clear on the page. 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

Hamilton First Responders responded to request to officers to Silver Creek County Park, 3900 134th Avenue, going to lot 01. You have a female in her 20s and talks with multiple falls. Sergeant Clarkson, just clear at 042.

0: Attention at COD officer, I'm playing my email squad on service priority 1 to 627 18th Street, 627 18th Street in Otsego Township. Have a 72-year-old male vomiting, not alert. Advice and question, just clear at 131.
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0: 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Room 108 B. Boy, party 1, 74 female altar. Windows are clear, such as clear 804.
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0: 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So priority one for a 72 male, vomiting, cardiac history, lightheaded, rising clear, attention 2821.
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3: 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Allegan Central, talk to first responders with the MS going in service. Priority 1, 243 Wiley Road, 243 Wiley Road. Roma N as in Nancy 2. Priority 1 for an 80-80-year-old male. COPD, shortness of breath, hypoxia, clear 8, 26.

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0: 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She's in the bedroom. Everybody's in the clear. Isn't this clear, 10-01?
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1: I got a dog here that's not letting me get up to the door. Can you copy a TX for the person I'm here to interview?
0: Go ahead.
1: 269-455-4832. 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

0: 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We got a 49 male, pulse is 82, blood pressure 136 over 72, and 98 per O2.
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0: 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Party 1 for a 22-mile seizure, Central Clear, 1147.
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0: It's going to be 845 Stern Street. It looks like it's right on the curve there between Stern and Cypress.
1: Roger that. We're on
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0: Holligan Central 2, Plain Line, Mass, Plain Line, Mass, Matt Seagull, Duty Officer, going to service priority 2 for medical. 1810 Jefferson Road, 1810 Jefferson Road at Seagull Township for an 83-year-old female. Suffered a fall, injury to the back. Advise and clearing the page. Central's clear at 1222.
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0: Clear of Butterworth, heading to Beacon Allegan for NARC exchange.
1: Clear and headed for a NARC exchange, 1322.

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3: Attention light and fire in Wayland EMS area A, Adam. Go in service for a PI. Belgrave and London Street. We're still working on gathering further. Caller stated a motorbike flipped. It's going to be a 14-year-old male. Advisory clear, square 1343.
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0: Yeah, I'm on the back of the park at the Memorial Park with law enforcement. 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
1: What's your location exactly? Do you know what road you're on?
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3: Good afternoon. You can show me service working on the closed hearing, dog 2. 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
2: I'm the only one at station 2. Do you need anything from us?
4: Thanks, 2.
1: Negative at this time. I think officers made contact with some youth by the 12th Street entrance. I'll be there in just a second, 2-5.
2: Roger that. I'll hold that station until advised.

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1: What happened?
0: Apparently the teenager has taken off and headed towards the Ball Diamonds. I'm going to meet up at the Ball Diamonds. I think law enforcement might be back here with us.
1: Jennifer.

0: Hey, Casey. Come back up here to the Ball Diamond, would you?
1: Say that again. You want me down there?
0: Yeah, come back up here by my truck in the Duffy.
1: Yeah, Waylon's here.

0: Central 1304, I have made contact with the youth at Refert. I'm going to assess now.
1: 10-4, can you confirm the exact location just so we can advise 954?
0: We're at the Ball Diamond. 954 is pulling up now.
1: Clear. I'm in Central Wayland 954. 954. 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

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Light VMS is on priority 1 for medical in Cheshire Township. 523 38th Street for a 73-year-old male. Suffered a fall, not alert. Advising Claire, Central Square, 1447.

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0: Allegan Central from Mike 902. Interrupt speaking Tom 2, Priority 2.
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0: thank you.

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Click on them. Here it is on the HUD.

Attention Life EMS, Corn Service Priority 1, 133 Crescent Street, Apartment 8, 133 Crescent Street, Apartment 8, 56-year-old male, having labored breathing and is not completely alert. Advise when you're clear, Special Square 1539.

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1: Good afternoon. I'll be in service. Well, in close 300-200. Have a good shift.
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1: 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Go ahead.

0: 901, can we get Al and Fire non-emergency at this time for lift help? Just two people would be appropriate.
1: 1551.

Allegan Central 2, Allegan Fire. Allegan Fire, going to service at the request of Life 901, Priority 3, 133 Crescent Street, 133 Crescent Street, apartment number 8. Again, apartment number 8 for a 66-year-old male requesting lift assistance. Need two additional personnel. Rise and clear on the page. 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

0: 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Yeah, again.
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0: Good afternoon, I'll be on 12-02, car 51-04, have a good shift.
1: Thank you.

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1: I'm private, go ahead, 67.
0: Hey, there's only one here. You want me out there? You want me to wait until that shows up?
1: Go ahead and roll yourself up here. Parked across the street from the school or right in front of the ambulance. It's just going to be up and out of the basement.
0: 10-4. I'll head that way.
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1: IL-02, car 29, logged in. 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
1: What's your go again?
0: 50 52 47. You can show me out of service.
1: Have a great night.
0: Check in. 5-0, 52-46. Good afternoon, you can show me in service. I'll be on until 02, Wayland Post area.
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0: The Technograph of First Responders Phone Service Part 1-3928 southbound I-196, community of Saugatuck Rest Area, 76-year-old female, dizzy, vomiting, not completely alert. Advisor and clear, special clear, 1610.
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1: Hi.
0: All grass scoop units are clear at the rest area southbound.
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0: We'll be taking calls from the Inverian area. 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

0: Allegheny Central for Westside Units for an echo level call in Clyde Township at 5836 113th Avenue, 5836 113th Avenue for a 62-year-old female attempting to start CPR. Right here, Clear Central, Clear 1816.
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